I'm gonna really, really miss that way you pull me in and kiss me back. I have my mind and my body turned inside out. I'm gonna miss that. I'm gonna.

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0: Whoa.
3: This ain't what you want.
4: Project
3: this ain't what you want. This ain't

That was I Just Wanna Rock, Lil Uzi Vert. How is everybody doing? I hope you're doing well, doing fine. If you're in Karachi like me, you are being cooked in this heat. I will say the nights aren't terrible, but my word, y'all, during the day, if like me, you are living in an apartment with a lot of windows, it just becomes a hot box. How is everyone doing, though? I hope you're staying hydrated. If you are someone like me who gets a ton of parcels, deliveries during your day, please, please, please, if you can, order some extra water or keep some on hand to offer some for your riders. It is so hot out there. They are literally under the sun all day. Their only reprieve is when they can like pull off into the shade, because obviously our roads do not offer that. And they're also usually wearing like polyester uniforms, which makes it even hotter. And honestly, like even when you don't think that you're sweating and losing heat, like you really are. And you know what? Even go ahead and like ORS it. But what I've started doing is either I order an extra bottle of water or I just keep a bunch in my fridge. Then when I'm going to collect my parcel, my food, whatever it is, I can just hand one over. Another thing to do, especially if you're in an apartment living like me, if you can, on your ledges, just put out a bit of water for the birds. It's just so hot. And if you're down closer to the ground or you have a lot of cats, dogs in your area, it always helps. Up next, I have not heard this one in a hot minute, but like our last one, huge on TikTok. Here's Floyd Menmore and Chris J with Gata Only.

0: That was Floyd Menor, Chris J, Got the Only. Now, I cannot believe I'm saying this, because this is a song from my youth, but I have never played it on the radio before, and I'm so excited to play it now. Here's Ryan Leslie featuring Cassie with Addiction.
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0: Another throwback. That was Justin Timberlake and T.I. with My Love. You know why I think I'm in a nostalgic mood? Like most of the world, I just binge watched Off Campus. I'm a huge romantic comedy person. I've already read like 32 books this year, of which I would say roughly half are like romantic comedies. This show Off Campus is also based on a book series I'm not sure what the book series is called, but they have like the book names are like The Deal, The Game, The Strike. I don't know, because it's based on like hockey players in university and like their varying love interests. And what I also like about this is that it's based in university, yes, but it's like fresh junior and sophomore year. So these people are into their 20s, which I love, because too often I'm reading romanticy or romantic comedy and it's like 19-year-old girl, 40-year-old man. And I know we love that in Pakistan, but my word, it gets boring. Anyways, that's why I'm in a nostalgia mood, because it just took me back to university. Even though it's like present day, it just made me think of like, oh, those days. Anyways, here's a song I've never played before. Here's Kibba and Blaze Faya with Rude.
1: 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She not wanna rule.
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That was Kiba and Blaze Faya with Rude. Up next, a new one because they're dropping a new album. I'm so excited. It just released last night. Here is Majid Jordan with Cold.

That was Georgia Smith with you. Up next, our European pop star queen. Here is Miss Zara Larsson with Midnight Sun.

Welcome back to Full Disclosure. I have not heard this song in the hottest of minutes. Since October 2023, I've been pretty like consistent about really only playing artists who have like used their platform for some good. I will say this next artist has never used their platform for good. I would say actually downright garbage, selfish, anti-intellectual nonsense. That being said, this song I really like and I haven't heard it in a long time, and we're gonna listen to it together. Here is Travis Scott with Guidance.

That was Travis Scott with Guidance. Lord, I think that's all I'm excited for this summer is just like this type of music, just poppy, happy, girly escapism music. Up next, the song of the year. Here's Dave and Thames with Rain Dance.

let's get the party started. See you at the bar, you was hardly talking. That's when I knew that your heart was scarring. Friends to lovers need a part to star in. Like, wait, babe, let me ask.

That was Dave and Thames with Rain Dance. Now, I was going through my playlist and I was a bit surprised to see that I'm not sure I've played this song on the radio before, which seems insane, but that's what the records are telling me. If you've heard it before, let me know. I know it's played, I'm just saying me specifically. Here is Afusik with Pal Pal.

that was Joe G-Unit Ride with you. Guys, I have started working out again after a long hiatus. And then when I get stressed out, I don't really, even though I'm a yapper, I don't really like talk about my anger, stress, take it out on people, which I'm very happy about. But my body kind of turns on me, and I've had like multiple stress spasms, and it took me like 10, 12 days to get over them. And yesterday, once again, I seem to have hurt my shoulder, and I'm like, I don't know what more I could do. I feel like I'm being happy and being nice to myself. But if you have any get your arm fixed quick tips, I am here to take them. 03142898989, please, because it has been aching for 12 hours and I've iced it, I've heated it, I've Theragunned it, and I just want it to stop. All right, one I haven't played in a hot minute. Here is Gashi and DJ Snake, people who have used their platforms very responsibly with safety.

0: Pakistan.
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6: That was Tyla and Zara Larsson. She did it again. I am getting some nice tips from you guys. Thank you. A lot of you are saying I just need to like hold my arms over my head. I promise I've been doing that too. It's just not working. I mean, I'm afraid I like tore something. Is this what 37 is? Is it? I don't know, but I don't like it. All right. Up next, another great set of great collaborators. Another set of great collaborators. Here's Kehlani and Omalay with Tears.

That was Kehlani Omalay with Tears. Up next, I have not heard this song in so long that I literally just dragged it onto the playlist because I want to hear it right now. Here is Taha G and Manu with Dofal.

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Welcome back to Full Disclosure. Earlier I was talking about Off Campus. I'm so excited so many of you have been watching it. And also the lead is just, that is a fine man. But I was talking to my friend who put me on it. Shout out Anusha Bhavani. If you and your nephew and niece are in the car, this is me proving that we are friends. She's the one who put me on. But we were talking about how difficult it is as an adult. Like once you're like, I mean, we are well into our 30s to go back and watch like teen shows. Like right now on Netflix, they've released like One Tree Hill and a bunch of other ones. And I feel like I can watch those. This was actually a point she made because we've already watched them. So it's like, okay, I understand that we were the same age at this time and now we're the same age now. But like, it's weird to watch other ones you haven't. So like, I've really tried to watch The Vampire Diaries. And I just find myself sitting there being like, why are these children acting like this? Like, why is no one stepping in? Where are the adults? Like, I don't understand. And that's the way I feel. I also felt the same way about Gossip Girl and Pretty Little Liars. I was like, I need to reach through the screen and like call Child Protective Services because these children are not being monitored. But that's why I like a show like Off Campus. Me doing free PR for them because they're older. And I like that. And I just wish more writers, even if any drama writers are listening, we are very tired of the age gap, guys. We need to stop normalizing it. It's weird. We need people to be, first of all, stop writing love stories about like 21, 18 year olds. Let's bring them into their 30s. I want more stories about 30s, 40s, 50s, 60 year olds. This is my plea on the radio today. Up next, one of my faves. Here's Ariana Grande with Into You.

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That was Major Lazer Particula. I have not heard that song in ages, and I wanted to close the show with it today. I hope you enjoyed today's playlist. Honestly, I was having a blast in the studio, so I hope you were too. Once again, if you can, it is scorching, scorching, scorching outside, and our delivery riders who honestly like keep these cities going and keep your life easy, they're out in the heat all day. Please do order some extra water, keep some on hand, offer some. It's just a little way to give back. Also for birds, animals out there, if you can put out some water, it's just so hot, guys. And it's just, you know, it's a small gesture to look after each other and keep community. I hope you have a fantastic and safe rest of your Saturday, and I cannot wait to hang out with you tomorrow. Bye.

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9: we're playing the song. Kab tak meri qurbani ke liye tum dar dar ki thokre khate rahoge? 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

London and it's not Cartier, you're my honor, so Richard. 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